0: in court to be able to use his sperm?
1: Yes, in Israel we don't have a law yet, so each family, and we have a lot of families, hundreds of families that their children were murdered at the 7th of October and also were killed as soldiers at this war. And we now, until now, we need to prove that the son wanted and spoke about that he wants to be a father, and that we have evidence that he really spoke about it and really wanted that. And Yotam really wanted children. He talked about that. He told me, Ima, Mommy, don't worry. For me, we'll have the grandchildren, because my other children didn't want at that time also to have children. And my daughter, she was very young, and my son didn't talk about children. And we have a lot of other evidence from friends and from my other children and my husband that he talked about it. And yes, we had to bring it with a lawyer. We had a special lawyer that she is specialized in these matters. And she really, really helped us with that.
0: Yes.
1: But I must say that the court was very, very compassion with us, and really wanted to help us. We felt that
0: yes,
1: they with us in all the procedure.
0: Well, thank you so much for sharing your story with us, Iris Haim. It's been a pleasure having you today in our show.
1: Thank you very much.
0: Thank you. Pues nos dice que hay muchas familias, cientos de familias que están adelantando este proceso en las Cortes de Israel, que sus hijos fueron asesinados como soldados en esta guerra o el 7 de octubre, y por supuesto que tienen que probar que el hijo quería tener un hijo, que habló de eso y mostrar pues las pruebas correspondientes, y ellos las tienen porque no solo le dijo a ella sino a sus otros 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